0: That's how you started off, baby. Song number 5, Chris Brown with Obvious. Right here on 99 Jams, Miami's number 1 for hip-hop and R&B. 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We got your tickets for Fall Fest this hour. It's your girl, She Derek Elise.
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0: Chris Brown with Residuals right here on 99 Jams. 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And that's right, Jams fam. You see, we moving right now, man. Y'all are definitely doing the damn thing, so continue to push your favorite song to the top with that free and official 99 Jams app. And make sure you are paying attention if you're trying to party at Fall Fest. 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
1: And DJ Lucky C. Yeah, man, the lineup is crazy. Lil Baby, Young Miami, Rob 49, YK Niece, and more will be live inside the Amerant Bank Arena, and we got your exclusive access

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1: Yeah.
0: Came about to know it, ain't see it. 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
0: 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Hands up in the M, playing defense.
1: Yeah.
0: A couple years straight, nigga, thought that was it. Ain't no fool. 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I had took her with me. We both spent a little time. She got hers, I got mine. 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I brought back a chain and some money, a purse. I just brought back some dude. Cut a hoe off, I was feeling it.
1: Yep.
0: Take him back over.

0: the remix, the baby, song number two right here on 89 Jams, Miami's number one for hip-hop and R&B. Slider with your turn-up partners on the ground, all the way live for Miami's Most Wanted Top 5 Countdown. And that's right, Jams fam, you know we moving and grooving right now because we are already at the top, about to see what song number one is going to be for the night. And yes, we got your way in to party at Fall Fest. It's your girl, She Hercules.
1: And DJ Lucky. See, looking out for Lucky, caller number nine if you want to turn up this Labor Day weekend to see Lil Baby, Young Miami, Rob 09, YK, Niece, and more inside the Amerant Bank Arena. 866-991-JAMZ. 866-991-5269. Caller number nine, we looking out for you as we slide into a new song. Number one, Ricky Rose, Young Breed, DJ Nasty, 305. Do it one time.

0: Let's go!
1: It's DJ Nasty 305. Uh-huh. If you didn't know, this the crib. Miami-Dade County. Shout out to DJ Uncle Al.
2: Yeah.
1: Uncle Luke.
2: Yeah.
1: T-Double-D.
2: Yeah.
1: JT Money.
2: Yeah.
1: The Diamond Princess.
2: Woo.
1: The legendary Disco Rick.
2: Ooh.
1: Shout out to Prince Raheem.
2: Yeah.
1: Hey, yo. This what Miami sound.

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0: Definitely a smooth vibe from Tans, baby. 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Slide with your turn-up partners on the grind, trying to lay somebody up because they've been blowing us up and going crazy for these Fall Fest tickets, man. It's your girl, she Derek, your lead.
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0: Hi, what's your name? 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
0: All right, that's what's up, baby. Congratulations. You are our caller number 9. Hey, you going to Fall Fest. You about to party with Lil Baby, Young Miami, Rob 49, YK Niece, and so many more Saturday, September 5th at the Amerit Bank Arena. You ready to turn up?
2: Yes.
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2: 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Just do it. 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

0: brother DJ Nasty 305. Just do it right here. Now you know jams. Miami's number one for hip hop and R&B. Rocking with the Turn Up Partners on the grind. And yeah, jams fam. Each and every night, we want y'all to call us up so you can talk your ish. All them kids getting on your nerve. What about them teachers? Hey, just hit us up, man. It's a girl, she Hercules.
1: Hey, DJ Lucky. See, or maybe you want to wish the kiddies a happy and safe school year, man. We want to hear from you. The phone lines are wide open. 866-991-JAMZ or use the open mic feature on

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1: My girl Ashley, representing Fort Lauderdale, is on the line, and we're going to see if she can get that money. Ashley, what's up, baby?
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1: Ashley, today is your day. 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Question number one. Sin City is the nickname of what city?
2: Las Vegas.
1: What's the fifth month of the year?
2: May.
1: Ashley, guess what, girl? You just won $1,000! You said that you had a rough Christmas Eve. I hope.

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0: This is that vibe right here, baby. That's that Skilla, baby. Face card right here on 99 Jams. Might be number one for hip-hop and R&B. Partying with the Turner Partners on the grinding. Yeah, Jams fam, you know it's about to be a party for that 9 o'clock shutdown mix each and every night. Oh, yeah, we try to get you right, man. It's your girl, she Jerk, you leave.
1: And DJ Lucky, see, the party is right here with your Turner Partners, man. We got the vibes if you are humping around or if you just need a little pick-me-up to get you over the hump. Keep it locked with us, man. We're going to continue to slide for you in less than 5 minutes. You know we got to go up for all of the birthday people as well. So you know we got to slide. Raw Wave 25.

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11: It's DJ Nasty 305. Uh-huh. If you didn't know, this the crib. Miami-Dade County. Shout out to DJ Uncle Al,
12: yeah.
11: Uncle Luke,
12: yeah.
11: T-Double-D,
12: yeah.
11: JT Money,
12: yeah.
11: The Diamond Princess,
12: woo.
11: The legendary Disco Rick,
12: boom.
11: Shout out to Prince Raheem.
12: Yeah.
11: Hey, yo, this what Miami sound like. Rosé,

Yeah. Spread it. You know what I'm saying? You know. Yeah. Yeah. Mean like a, you know what I'm saying?

0: 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Turning up with your turn-up partners on the grind, your girl, She Hercules and DJ Lucky. See, all the way live for the 9 o'clock shutdown mix. Hey, you see how we moving and grooving on this hot day. Hey, shouts out to Neff out there, Balsamic Man, Jamal Wilson, everybody tapping in, showing that love. Them Leos, what it do? Happy birthday to you. And hey, the 9 o'clock shutdown mix is all brought to you by Attorney Big Al at 1-800-HURT-123. 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Beep, beep, beep, beep.
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5: 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Huh, that sounds so rich. 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

0: Yeah, that's that Drake with whole face right here on 89 Jams. 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Rocking with your turn-up partners on the grind, still in the bitty, trying to make it make sense, man, because if you're going to commit a crime, at least don't leave your iPhone at the scene. Wait until you hear how this South Florida robbery unraveled. This is crazy. It's your girl, she's Jerky Lee.
1: And DJ Lucky. See, I don't understand these new age criminals, man. Like, they always got to have their phone on them, then your phone can be tracked, and that's exactly what happened in this story. But we got to get into the details and tell you how he got caught up with the police in the first place. Crazy situation, and we're going to get into the details this hour, but we also got to continue to vibe. Tim's, what you need.

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0: Rocking with your turn up partners on the grind, trying to make it make sense because we got a Facebook Marketplace meetup that turned into a jewelry theft, man. And deputies say the suspect paid with movie prop money before making one huge mistake. Yeah, this story is already crazy. It's your girl, She Jerk Your Leaves.
1: And DJ Lucky, see, what I don't understand, the dude that's accused of doing all this, he's only 21 years old, man. So it's like you don't even really got all your sense just yet. Nah. But you making all these plays and all these moves, and yeah, it caught up to you. We're going to get into the details in less than 10 minutes, but you know we got to continue

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0: remix.
1: Yeah, remix, nigga.
0: I'ma show you, nigga, how to make a remix.
1: Yeah.
0: Came about to know it, ain't see it. All that other shit dropping, you can keep it. You know, baby, make the bad bitch. Pop that, throw that up. Turn around like it's the freak, nigga.
1: Okay.
0: Push me to the wall, get the pulling down my drawers. Hands up in the M, playing defense.
1: Yeah.
0: A couple years straight, nigga, thought that was it. Ain't no for, wait, no, I brought back a hit. I had took her with me. We both spent a little time. She got hers, I got mine, then I brought back a

0: partners are locked in, but we gotta pause. Because what we're looking at right now ain't making no kind of sense. This is Make It Make Sense on 99 Jams, Miami's number one for hip-hop and R&B.
1: Yeah, Jams, man, we gonna try to make it make sense because we got this South Florida robbery that unraveled and it just went left, man. It don't make no sense at all. It's your girl, C-Jerk, your leads.
2: And DJ Lucky C. Police say a 21-year-old homestead man is accused of stealing jewelry from people and trying to sell the items online. In one case, police say he handed the victim fake for motion picture use only money for a $2,200 gold chain, wow, then snatched it and ran. The only problem, he dropped his iPhone while running away. Detectives tracked the phone back to him, and when they showed up at his house, they say he looked at him and said, yeah, the chain. I already know, dog. Police say he also confessed to another jewelry theft and is now facing multiple felony charges.
1: Yeah, it's the confidence for me, man, because you really thought fake movie money was going to work on somebody selling over $2,000 worth of jewelry? This don't make no damn sense. What you think, Luck?
2: I always tell people, man, meet up in a safe space so none of this could happen. Because if you tell somebody, yo, meet me at the police department, yeah, I bet he wouldn't try to pull a stunt like that right there. So, yeah, man, Jams fam, just keep your head on the swivel when you're doing these Facebook marketplaces and Craigslist posts and meetups and all that. But if you want to read more details on this story, jump on our website, 99jamsmiami.com, as we continue to slide for the Leos out.

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0: 10. Yeah, we big vibing with that Skilla Baby face card right here on 99 Jams, Miami's number one for hip hop and R&B. Turning up with your turn up partners on the grind. You know, we in the building and we rocking all night long. We got more vibes on the way and we gonna turn you up. It's your girl, She Jerky Lee.
1: 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It's a motion party with Boss Man D-Lo and Megan Thee Stallion on 99 Jams. 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

0: family right there, baby. Busta Free, Ricky Rose with Ride right here on 89 Jams. Miami's number one for hip-hop and R&B. Rocking out with the Turn Up Partners on the grind. Still letting you know what's on and popping in the culture, man, because if you ever wish Chick-fil-A sold chicken and waffles, your wish is finally coming true, baby. Hey, it's your girl, She Jerky Lee.
1: And DJ Lucky C. Don't give me another reason to go to Chick-fil-A. I don't need one, but I'll definitely be there when this thing rolls out later on this month. So we definitely going to get into the details for you this hour. Just keep a lock with us. We know that you are ready to spend that on them chicken and waffles at Chick-fil-A. So let's blast off. Young Miami.
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9: You do know that an accident, it can happen anywhere, anywhere. 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

0: sliding with that Chris Brown, obvious, right here on 99 Jams. Miami's number one for hip hop and R&B. Turning up with your turn up partners on the grind, letting you know what's on and popping in the culture, Jams fam. And yeah, man, after years of testing and fans begging for it online, Chick-fil-A is finally putting that chicken and waffles on the menu. Hey, it's your girl, she Jerky Lee.
1: And DJ Lucky C, starting August 24th, the chain is rolling out its new chicken and waffles sandwich nationwide for a limited time. The sandwich features a Chick-fil-A filet, maple flavor waffles, applewood smoked bacon, honey butter, and syrup on the side. I just made myself hungry.
0: For real.
1: You'll be able to order it for breakfast or grab the larger version for lunch and dinner. Believe it or not, Chick-fil-A first tested chicken and waffles over 12 years ago, but after another successful test run, tons of customer demand, it's finally making its way to restaurants across the country.
0: Woo, that's great news for us, man. I'm definitely a foodie, a big bag, whatever you want to call me. If y'all see me in that Chick-fil-A drive-thru line August 24th, mind your business. What about you, Luck?
1: As long as it's fresh and hot and the waffle ain't dry, I'll be there.
0: Yeah, absolutely, man. Meet the turn-up partners out there. August 24th, it's going to be a party, man. I'm so excited. And tap in on that free and official 99 Jams app open mic feature. Let us know if you're going to try it and be out there, too. Here's that vibe. Dave and Thames with Rain Dance.
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1: 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Just do it. Miami, turn up.
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0: Yeah, party with our brother DJ Nasty 305. Just do it right here on 99 Jams. Miami's number one for hip hop and R&B. Started with the Turner Partners on the ground, letting you know what's on and popping in the culture, Jams fan, because Mr. Triple Double is hanging him up, man. Russell Westbrook just announced his retirement, ending a career that completely changed what we thought a point guard could do, baby. It's your girl, she Jerry Gillies.
1: And DJ Lucky C. Shout out to Brody, man. He made it through 18 seasons and he released a video narrated by his longtime friend Michael B. Jordan announcing the retirement, man. Russ finishes his career as a 2017 MVP, 9-time All-Star, 2-time scoring champ, and the NBA's all-time leader with 209 triple-doubles, man. He played for 7 franchises, but we know where the legacy lives, Oklahoma City. That number 0 is almost certainly going in the rafters, and that Hall of Fame should be next. So now that it's officially over, how will we remember Russell Westbrook?
0: Yeah, man. People focus on what Russ didn't do, but averaging a triple-double 4 times is insane, man. His legacy is secured. I'm happy for him. What you think, Luck?
1: Yeah, I just wish that he would have won that championship, especially now with this ring culture. A lot of people like to diminish your career if you don't have a championship, but he's definitely going down as one of the greats, maybe a top 15, top 20 player all time. So definitely congrats to Russ on finding retirement. Like, he chose it, then he had to force himself into retirement. Right. So that's dope. So if you want to read more details on this story, Jams fam, you know to find it on our website, 99jamsmiami.com. As we continue to slide, you know we got the vibes if you are humping around.

0: Wake up. 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

0: You've been riding out with the Turn Up Partners all night long, Jams fam. That's right. We were slanging these tickets, slanging these vibes, and letting you know what's on and popping in the culture, man. Like each and every night, we got to take care of you. It's your girl, G-Jerk, your leads.
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3: And we all know that. 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
1: Black Air Force Ones is crazy.
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1: These
3: that
1: kids so will wear a hoodie to death.
3: And last but not least, coming at number one, if that child got a silver tooth.
1: What did I say? You told me write mine down. I put silver caps. Silver caps was my main one.
3: If they got that silver cap, just know it's about to be some trouble. Man, you might well just, hey, send that, look, just go ahead and suspend them now. Just be like, hey, listen, we just going to go ahead and just get this out the way and get your child suspended.
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1: 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Huh. That sounds so rich. 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Miami's number one for hip hop and R&B, baby.
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1: 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Huh. That sounds so rich. 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
1: 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What's the rapper's name?
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1: Your new name is Pass. That's your new name, Sylvia. It ain't Sylvia no more. It's Pass. What school did you go to? Pass.

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Girl, you a 10, girl, you a 10, girl, you a 10, girl, you a 10, girl, you a 10, girl, you a 10, girl, you a 10, girl, you a 10, girl, you a 10, girl, you a 10, girl, you a 10, girl, you a 10, girl, you a 10, girl, you a 10, girl, you a 10, girl, you a 10, girl, you a 10, girl, you a 10, girl, you a 10, girl, you a 10, girl, you a 10, girl, you a 10, girl, you a 10, girl, you a 10, girl, you a 10, girl, you a 10, girl, you a 10, girl, you a 10, girl, you a 10, girl, you a 10, girl, you a 10, girl, you a 10, girl, you a 10, girl, you a 10, girl, you a 10, girl, you a 10, girl, you a 10, girl, you a 10, girl, you a 10, girl, you a 10, girl, you a 10, girl, you a 10, girl, you a 10, girl, you a 10, girl, you a 10, girl, you a 10, girl, you a 10, gir

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0: wake up, wake 'em up. 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

0: remix.
1: Yeah, remix, nigga.
0: I'ma show you nigga how to make a remix.
1: Yeah.
0: Came about to know it, ain't see it. All that other shit dropping, you can keep it. You know, baby, make the bad bitch. Pop that, throw that up. Turn around like it's the freak, nigga.
1: Okay.
0: Push me to the wall, get the pulling down my drawers. Hands up in the M, playing defense.
1: Yeah.
0: A couple years straight, nigga, thought that was it. Ain't no fool. Wait, no, I brought back a hit. I had took her with me. We both spent a little time. She got hers, I got mine, then I brought back his beat. If nigga blame me, I brought back a

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0: what's happening?
1: Hey there.
0: Alton, what's good?
2: Oh, I'm excited.
0: Good. Kyle Santilli, I'm in the building. We are ready to get it started on this thirsty Thursday morning. Mm. You know what I'm saying? How early is too early to have a drink?
2: Oh, I thought you were talking about somebody.
1: I think there's a time because you can stay up and just keep it going. So I think a drink is necessary at all times.
2: I thought you were talking about the other thirsty. I'm always thirsty.
1: Yeah, we heard.
0: Here we
2: Women,
0: go.
2: Y'all see, and y'all remember back in the day, they used to love when we was thirsty.
0: Not
2: Kyle.
0: No more.
2: Now,
0: no more.
1: No, we like when y'all put in effort, not thirsty.
2: That's same thing. Thirsty.
1: No, it's not. Oh, it should not be.
2: Thing. It's the same thing.
1: That should not
2: same
1: be.
2: Thing.
0: You know what?
1: Thirsty.
0: We're going to have to revisit this.
1: Yeah, we are. It's a big difference between thirsty and putting in some energy.
0: When we
1: effort.
0: Come back, though, we're taking your phone calls about that time you got kicked out and what happened. In the meantime, let's set it off with Kyle's message of the day.
1: And mine.
3: 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Listen up.
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0: ass pushed her arm out the way.
1: You was white because you went to a white school. You thought you were running a white kid.
0: I don't know why I thought I could get away with that. Next thing you know, I was up against the wall, feet off the ground, her hands around my neck.
1: Yeah, mama.
0: When she came to and put me down, she kicked me out the house. I ain't even had no shoes on.
1: Good for you.
0: Hustlers, what y'all got? 866-HUSTLE-8, 866-487-8538. Why did you get kicked out? What happened? We want to hear about it. The phone lines are open right now.
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6: 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In Broward County at this time, there are no reported accidents or delays. Taking a ride to the other side in the 305. Looks like no reported accidents or delays at this time. And of course, 99 Jams fan will continue the conversation, being kicked out from somewhere. We'll do that next on the Morning Hustle. Good morning.
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let's get the party started. See you at the bar, you was hardly talking. That's when I knew that your heart was scarring. 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
1: 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You know what it is. 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
1: Yes, and we are talking about getting kicked out. I was joking a little bit there, but times that you might have got kicked out of a place, and why did it happen? You notice how, like, every time people tell stories about getting kicked out, nobody takes responsibility. It was like, I ain't even do nothing.
2: Oh, no, I do. I be knowing it be me. One time this guy kicked me out of his house. Let me tell you. So we was, like, dating, and I was starving, and I kept saying I was hungry. Why did he get himself food and didn't give me any food? This was so long ago, okay? Because people know better than to play with me and food.
3: Your ass be getting kicked
2: out. But look, let me tell you. So he walks right in, and, like, everything's fine because I was at his house. He takes out a plate of food, and he, like, starts to warm it up. And I'm like, what are you doing? And he's like, oh, I was hungry. So I was like, you didn't hear me say I was hungry? So we ended up getting into it. We go back and forth. And I don't know what made me do this. I smacked the food out of his hand.
3: Yeah,
2: I smacked the plate out of his hand. Like, I don't know what made me do this. But all I know is the food was, like, on his face and everything. And he was like, get out.
4: Get your ass out.
2: Get your ass out. I didn't even have nothing else to say. I took my key, put it on the counter. I was like, I'm going to go.
1: Yeah, exactly.
2: Yeah, because I knew I went too far that time.
1: Yeah, you did.
2: Why would I do
1: that? All right, 866-HUSTLE-8, 866-487-8538. Jay, you ever got kicked out? What happened?
5: So one time I got kicked out of the casino. Ooh. This is pre-COVID, and I had a hood on, and they kept trying to tell me to take my hood off, and I'm like, walk around, because they said it was for facial recognition. I'm walking around pointing out people with surgical masks, and I'm like, why don't they have to take them off? Like, a year and a half later, COVID, and everybody's wearing a mask.
1: Crazy. You was a pioneer.
5: Yeah, one time I'm at the Sixers game, my buddy used to have courtside seats right next to the basket at next to the visitor's bench, and it was when Montrezl Howard was playing for the Clippers, and I kept talking bad to him, telling him that he wasn't good, he couldn't guard me, and then finally they're like, bro, you gotta go, and I'm like, nah, man, he just, like, I'm telling him that he's not really great at his job, so.
2: He couldn't guard you from your seat is crazy.
1: Right.
2: As he's on the NBA floor.
1: Right. You know what I'm saying? Okay. I don't want it down. All right, listen, if you didn't get through on the phone lines, you know what to do, man. Shoot us a voice note on that Morning Hustle app. Let us know how you feel. In the meantime, we're going to switch gears to get
2: man,
1: ready.
2: Man, I got kicked out of an Uber a couple weeks ago.
1: See, it's still going on with you. Everybody else's stories are in the past.
2: This is a couple weeks ago. I dead ass got kicked out of Uber for joking on somebody.
1: Oh, my God.
2: I was in the car, a moving car. How do you leave?
4: I'm telling you, I got a good radar.
2: No, I promise you, the person thought that they was going to joke on me. They didn't realize how I am with joking, and they got offended. So we was already in the car, and I ordered myself a car. That takes nothing. Mm-hmm. But when you already in the car with a bunch of us.
4: See, I would have been like, something ain't right. Hey, can y'all let me out right here?
2: No, I'd be like, something ain't right. Let me turn up the volume.
4: Soon I hear that, just let me out right here.
2: Nope.
4: He ain't kicking me out.
2: After I'm done saying what I got to say.
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1: 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Right about now, let's check in with our guy Snap. 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
8: 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In Broward County, the West Deerfield Beach area, there is a stall. Two right lanes are blocked. Florida's Turnpike southbound at Sawgrass Expressway. Be mindful of the delays. Taking a ride to the other side in the 305. Looks like no reported accidents or delays at this time. 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

Today is the day. Today is the day you come down and you get a new car. You've been talking about it, but you haven't done it yet. No more excuses.

0: Last year, I had back pain radiating down my right leg. 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I'm John Morgan of Morgan & Morgan. 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Then I thought of all of you and how much more devastating this type of injury could be for you. 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Just know at Morgan & Morgan, we got your back. 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

0: 99 Jams, Miami's number one for hip-hop and R&B. Good morning. London, what's happening?
1: Hey.
2: Okay. London Bridge is falling down. 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

0: occasion to get this $1,000. 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
1: It is, yes. 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
0: All right, bet. 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
2: We got London on the track.
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0: morning, Pompano. You're waking up to 81 degrees with a high of 94. And good morning, Parine. We're waking up to 82 degrees with a high of 94. 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
1: In the morning. Listen, it's the Morning Hustle. L'Oreal, Kyle Santilli, and Alton Walker in the building. And the Lowdown is coming up next. We'll be

0: got?
1: Well, it looks like we got a different singer. You'll see what I did there when we get... Okay. Anyway, also, somebody said something pretty outrageous the other day. I told you we was going to break it down, and we definitely are. How could you say something like this? Also, Usher, they're mad at him because of what? Now, I got to get behind Usher on this one, and I'm not talking about, like, on the bed. Anyway.
2: Yo, man.
1: What?
3: I hopefully don't want you behind him either.
1: I mean, I don't know. Right. Okay, this is a lie.
0: What is going
1: That's
0: on?
1: That's not what I meant. Coming up in the lowdown. Ugh.
0: All right, 10 minutes away from a whole lot of mess.
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0: 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From the 305 to the 954, Snap's going to tell you all about the traffic situation this morning on 99 Jams.
6: 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In Broward County, we're looking at an accident. The right shoulder is blocked. I-95 southbound after Sheridan Street. Taking a ride to the other side in the 305. A disabled vehicle has the left lane blocked. I-95 southbound at Florida's Turnpike, Golden Glades. There is slowdowns in the area. Lastly, in the Miami Lakes area, an accident has the right shoulder blocked. Palmetto Expressway westbound before Lillam Road, Northwest 67th Avenue. 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L'Oreal's Lowdown. We'll do that next on The Morning Hustle.
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0: Why is L'Oreal behind Usher? These comments are outrageous, and what the hell's up with a different singer?
5: There definitely will be a different singer, and I'll get to that in a second. But speaking about getting behind Usher, let's talk about it, okay? Now, Usher has been getting some backlash. I saw this the other day. I was going to leave it alone, but I got to defend my boy, okay? Defend your boy. Either way, so Usher was leaving outside of the Baccarat Hotel in New York, and he had a lady walking with him. He opened the door for the woman. And then paparazzi was sitting outside. Obviously, they were waiting for Usher. He called the doorman to hold the door open for him so he can walk through the door.
6: No. Right. No.
5: What the hell is wrong with that? What's his job?
6: No.
5: What is the job of the man?
6: He should have told him before he got to the door, Usher, you already opened the door.
5: Why should I have to tell you? It doesn't matter. You're supposed to be at the door opening the door.
6: That's like somebody to open, you open your car door and you look at me. You go open my car door.
5: Yeah, close it.
6: It's already open.
5: No, well, close it. You're the doorman. You're getting paid for this. FYI, to stay at the Baccarat Hotel for a cheap room is $2,000 a night. Open this damn door now.
0: It's in his title.
5: Anyway.
6: Doorman should have got a clone like Usher.
5: Really got me upset. Funky Dineva, another person that really has me upset. Now, usually, I don't weigh in on these kind of things, but my stomach turned when I heard these comments. And I know sometimes they could be taken out of context. So he is defending himself. But at the same time, he was discussing the singer David. Y'all know how I feel about the David situation. He took advantage of a 14-year-old girl. She was 15 when she passed away, when he killed and murdered her and shoved her and cut her body up and shoved her in a trunk.
6: Yeah.
5: Allegedly. But of course, like, who else did it? Anyway, Funky Dineva is trying to sympathize some way, somehow, with a predator like that.
7: I was born gay, and that I was born with an attraction to men. I do believe that it is possible that somebody can be born with an attraction to children. That has to be a heavy cross to bear.
5: Are you trying to compare you being gay to this man being a pedophile as a defense to him? Like, I don't understand. What the hell are you talking about? When you're born, you're a kid. Of course, you would be attracted to children because you're a child. So if I'm 6 years old, I might have a crush on another six-year-old. Yeah, that makes sense. When you're 22...
6: This, I mean, because you're a child.
5: Because you're a child. It doesn't make sense. Last but not least, Brandy. We know The Different World is rebooting, okay? And it will be coming to Netflix September the 24th. I'm so excited about this. My little sister, Elijah Khan, will be one of the stars in this Different World Netflix reboot. I'm so happy for her. I've been seeing pictures out there of Dwayne and Whitley. They look good. Like, you know what I mean? Together. It's good to see them together, even though Dwayne looks like two Dwaynes now. Like, you know, he put a little weight on him. But we've seen him. He's been on Power and all that stuff. They have recruited Brandy to sing the original theme song.

0: I thought it was supposed to be where you come from.
1: I agree. That's why I don't like it.
0: I just want to say Moesha.
2: I like it. I do agree it should have ended on a high note, but overall, I still like it.
0: That was the best part of the song. Like, you was waiting for, I could never hit the note. But where you come from.
1: Almost farted. True that.
0: Go back now. That's it. Go back now. And where you come. Come on, you gotta hit it every time. I'm worried out after lowdown. If you can't hit it, how's she gonna
1: Brandi do it? Brandi can hit it, but I know I can't.
0: She can't, because she didn't do it.
1: She didn't.
0: You can
1: do
0: follow
1: it.
0: Me at Star and L'Oreal, L-O-R-E-L. I'm disappointed, Brandi. That's supposed to be the vocal Bible, child. You can follow me at Star and L'Oreal, L-O-R-E-L, or I'm on a hustle show.
2: 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What's the difference between being thirsty and applying pressure? That's on the way.
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0: 99 Jiggy Jams. Good morning. Natalia. Hello. How are you?
1: I go to the store and get Natalia all the time. You know, the little hazelnut thing. Oh, Nutella. Nutella.
2: You get the Natalia.
1: Close. Natalia. I had to look it up.
0: We got Natalia on the line representing out of Fort Lauderdale. How you feeling today?
3: I'm good.
0: You feeling like you're a winner? That's what we want to know.
3: Maybe.
1: She does.
0: We're going to give her a moment to get her confidence
1: up. She feels like a winner.
0: And when we come back, Natalia's going to try her luck with that $1,000 cash grab. That's up next.
4: Feel the vibe
5: with the morning hustle.
0: And it ain't nothing like traffic in Miami and the surrounding areas. But Snap's got you. How's it looking, Snap?
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7: 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In Broward County at this time, there are no reported accidents or delays. Taking a ride to the other side in the 305. In the Golden Glades area, we're still dealing with that accident. Two left lanes are blocked. I-95 southbound at Florida's Turnpike, Golden Glades. 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She's going to have her chance at that $1,000 cash grab. We'll do that next on The Morning Hustle.
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24: I'm not sure if you feel this way, but for me, this is my favorite time of the year. Kids are back in school, and Dolphins football is finally back. Your Miami Dolphins are preparing for the first preseason game. That's going down tomorrow, Friday, August 14th, in Washington. And, of course, kickoff is at 7 p.m. But then we're back at home, Hard Rock Stadium, for another two preseason home games. New York Giants on August 22nd, then the Atlanta Falcons on August 28th. It's going down. I'm excited. I know you are. Also, a lot of people are excited about early voting. Yes, Miami-Dade County. Early voting is happening now. Miami-Dade's early voting period for the August 18 primary runs through this Sunday, August 16. So this coming Saturday and Sunday, voting hours are 8 a.m. to 4 p.m. It is early voting. You could actually pull up on a location near you. Lastly, if you are going to be out there, make sure to hydrate, bring some water out there, because it will be really, really hot this weekend. We don't need nobody passing out on a line to get their vote on. Good morning, West Park. We're waking up to 81 degrees with a high of 94. And good morning, North Miami. We're waking up to 82 degrees with a high of 93. 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

0: 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Hey, yo, it's the Morning Hustle. L'Oreal, Kyle, Santillan, Alton Walker.
1: That's right, and we got money for your pockets. 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
0: All right, y'all stick around, man. The lowdown's coming up next. Low, what we got?
1: They let the beast out the cage, but now he's headed back to court. And also, it looks like somebody is calling it quits. Aw, I'm so happy he's gone, if you only knew. We'll talk all about it coming up in the lowdown.
0: We'll find out who's doing what in 10 minutes. Don't move.
1: Can't stand this guy.
2: We are The Morning Hustle.
0: All right, there it is. Let's take a sec to check on these streets. How's it looking out there?
3: 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In Broward County, we're looking at an accident. Two left lanes are blocked. Florida's Turnpike southbound after Griffin Road. Taking a ride to the other side in the 305. We're still dealing with that accident. Two left lanes are blocked. I-95 southbound at Florida's Turnpike, Golden Glades, in the Hialeah area. We're dealing with an accident and all kinds of slowdowns on the Palmetto Expressway southbound at West 68th Street. 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
18: Working on a weekend like usual. Way off in the deep end like usual. Swear they passed us, they doing too much. Haven't done my taxes, I'm too turned.

0: 99 Jams. Good morning. Pressure versus thirsty. Which one is it? We're trying to figure it out today. It's the Morning Hustle. L'Oreal, Kyle, Santillan, Alton Walker.
1: Yeah, pressure bursts pipes and thirst just leaves you empty. With nobody. Okay, and nothing.
0: See. And then we talk about how, you know, women complain about how men don't approach them anymore these days. Oh, we go out, men don't say nothing to us because y'all so quick for a guy just applying pressure to put the thirsty label on him.
1: No, we want the pressure. We like the pressure. Y'all just being scary. I don't know why. Nobody told. See, y'all don't.
2: That's why we don't go hard no more.
1: You have selective listening is what y'all are doing. Because we just don't want the thirsty ones. Because you give that thirsty one just a little bit of, what do you call it? A little bit of love.
0: Yeah.
1: Like you just trying to, you don't like them, but you give them a little bit of love and it's over.
2: If you don't like me, don't say thanks when I like your picture. If I see your heart eye, don't say thanks.
1: How dare you have manners?
2: How dare you?
0: All right, Hustlers, what do y'all say about it, man? What's the difference between the two? We're trying to figure it out. 866 Hustle 8, 866-487-8538. Andrea, and what'd you say, babe?
3: Okay, I feel like a guy is thirsty if he's sending a bunch of females the same messages. They're just thirsty. You just want some attention.
0: How you know what he's sending to other females?
3: Because you can tell. You could just tell. Like, you could just feel it.
1: First,
3: they be thirsty when they just out the gate just sending you pictures of their privates and stuff like that.
2: I mean, that's not asked for. I get it.
1: You might have a point creepy. There.
2: But the first one, how is that thirsty when he's single? Like, why can't I talk to other women? We ain't together.
0: Right.
3: Let me tell you something.
2: Sick of
3: I
2: you.
3: I got a husband, right? And I'm separated.
2: Okay.
3: He randomly sent female messages on the internet so much that he accidentally sent me a message that he was trying to send to somebody else.
1: No!
2: Well, I mean, y'all separate.
0: There's a whole different situation going on.
1: And as far as separated or they're not.
2: Y'all separated. He just forgot.
3: You're sending so many women messages that you're forgetting who your message is.
0: Good morning. Who is this? Where you calling from?
4: This is Yaya. I'm calling from Richmond.
0: Yes, you are. What you want to say, Yaya?
4: So, look, there is a big difference between being thirsty and applying pressure. And sis was, she was hitting the nail right on the head.
1: Come on now.
4: I mean,
0: I can't tell.
4: If I like you, then yes, you can. You need to apply pressure. If I block you, you need to apply to my job, be my supervisor, and force me to talk to you.
1: Like, come on now. That's what you do.
0: Okay.
2: What?
1: That's love right there.
0: Let me ask Yaya a question. You're determining it on whether or not you like him, but you're treating him like you don't like him. So how would he know the difference?
4: No, because if you irritate me, you know you're doing something to irritate me, so I'm going to block you for a
1: you
4: minute.
1: You know the face!
4: So apply to my job and make me talk to you.
0: Y'all are crazy, man.
2: No, the face is crazy.
1: You don't know when somebody's aggravated with you rolling their eyes and trying to get away
0: from
1: you?
0: They playing hard to get.
1: No, that's
2: it. That's all you're doing.
1: That sounds like a psychopath.
2: And we like the challenge.
0: 866-HUSTLE-8, 866-487-8538.
1: We're telling y'all.
0: What's the difference between thirsty and persistent?
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5: 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In Broward County, we're looking at an accident. Two left lanes are blocked. Florida's Turnpike southbound after Griffin Road. Taking a ride to the other side in the 305. We're still dealing with that accident. Two left lanes are blocked. I-95 southbound at Florida's Turnpike, Golden Glades. 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
26: Let's get the party started. See you at the bar, you was hardly talking. That's when I knew that your heart was starring. Friends to lovers need a part to star in. Like, wait, babe, let me

0: and not the hustle.
1: Now let's go.
0: It's the morning hustle.
2: Yeah. Hey, yo, it's the morning hustle. L'Oreal, Kyle Santilli, and Alton Walker.
3: Uh-huh. 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Morning hustle.
2: Yep. This is a great day because the illusion is front and center today when it comes
3: When it comes to men.
2: When it comes to women, actually.
3: Men, not realizing. Boundaries and hints.
2: We're talking about the difference, or how do you label the difference between being thirsty and someone just being persistent.
3: The fact that y'all even have to ask is a bit sad. But I will say this. I asked you about, do you feel like a woman could be thirsty? And I thought of a pure example where maybe y'all can figure this out. The Parkers. Yeah. Professor Ogilvy had to get drunk to eventually sleep.
4: Yeah, because we're going to visually do it.
3: But you see how repulsed he was?
2: But did he do it?
3: After he got drunk or drugged, remember?
2: But then high pressure.
3: Didn't something happen? He bumped his head or something, yeah, and then he ended up feeling what? But that's not, but if somebody got, I don't know, that's too far.
2: All right, well, let's see what Morgan has to say. What's your thoughts on this?
5: I was calling. Are y'all still talking about the thirsty versus persistent?
3: Yes, yes, we are.
2: Absolutely.
4: Yeah, and I just know this ain't going to be good.
3: Yes, it is.
5: Okay, I agree with L'Oreal.
3: Thank you.
2: Of course, the women are going to say that's crazy.
3: You are asking us to tell you.
5: If you're in the DM talking to yourself over and over and over, and you haven't gotten a response.
2: Okay, this might be the first one I agree with.
4: Yeah, now if you ain't gonna respond in 2 years, then
2: you might have let that go.
4: Now that would make sense.
2: How many days does he have before he has to give up?
5: I don't know. After a couple of days, I'm just like, okay, why are you still talking to yourself?
3: Damn. It's just like a text message. Would you keep texting somebody that doesn't text you back? No, you would think they're crazy. The person would think you're crazy, and we think you're thirsty. Look, my girl Reagan is here, too. I'm going to get her to break it down to y'all in her way.
2: She don't know what she's talking about.
3: Reagan. So explain to them what your version is, because clearly everybody is speaking Spanish on the line, including me. So what would you say the difference is between thirsty and...
4: persistent.
3: Why do I keep messing up that?
4: Applying the pressure.
3: Between thirsty and persistent and pressure.
6: Okay, so when you're thirsty, if you don't get a sign back that she's actually liking what you're doing, that is thirsty.
3: Trying to tell you.
6: When you're persistent, it just shows that you're persistent in pursuing a person. And that's fine and dandy. But when it gets annoying is when it's thirsty.
2: I told you she ain't know.
4: She don't know.
2: I told you she ain't know.
4: She don't know.
3: I don't understand what y'all don't get.
4: No, it's no truth.
2: Because you know why? Because you'll ignore a guy and then come back and say, well, I ignored him and he didn't try again. He ain't really want me.
4: Yeah, he really wants.
6: See, I don't play those type of games.
2: But women do, though. Women do that.
3: Maybe she wasn't available at that time. And if he keeps going, that makes him thirsty.
2: There we go. All right, well, if you didn't get through on the phone lines, choose a voice note. 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In the meantime.
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2: Hey, Snap. What's good with you, bro? Yeah, man. You know it's that morning rush. How are things looking out there from Broward, like all the way down to Miami-Dade, man? Talk to us.
8: 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In Broward County, we're still dealing with this accident. The right shoulder is blocked. I-595 eastbound after Flamingo Road. Taking a ride to the other side in the 305. A disabled vehicle has the left lane blocked. I-95 southbound at Northwest 62nd Street. 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

0: 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You're welcome.
1: Good morning, Pompano. You're waking up to 81 degrees with a high of 94. And good morning, Parine. We're waking up to 82 degrees with a high of 94. 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
1: This guy right here.
0: Almost the weekend Thursday.
1: That's right, man. The weekend is almost here. We getting you ready. Big up to all of them Leos out there celebrating a birthday. Oh, yeah. Happy birthday to you. And you already know, Robert, I was feeling inspired a little bit earlier.
0: Oh, that's what I'm talking about.
1: Today, before I got here, I woke up a little earlier today, and I got me some ackee and saltfish.
0: Whoa.
1: Woo.
0: That's how you start the morning
1: with some
0: off.
1: Boiled dumplings.
0: You almost turned me Jamaican just now. You almost.
1: Well, I feel good this morning, baby. And I hope you're feeling good this morning, South Florida, baby, because it's going down today. 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Ooh, DJ Nasty's going to be live with the Diamond Princess, a.k.a. the Queen of Miami, Trina. And we are going to go L-I-V-E. But right now, we commercial free inside the

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1: Yeah, I know. Don't be burping on air. That's nasty. People don't want to hear that. I'm sorry. I didn't mean to blow you up. I'm just saying. At least you didn't fart. I mean, it was just
0: Bro, you know what it was? It was the Akin South.
1: It's kicking in.
0: You know what? Listen, man. I got to give a big shout out to everybody on the check-in. Shatavia on the check-in. Miss Jackson on the check-in. And shout out to Yaya. She

0: juice.
1: I'm not sure if you feel this way, but for me, this is my favorite time of the year. Kids are back in school, and Dolphins football is finally back. Your Miami Dolphins are preparing for the first preseason game. That's going down tomorrow, Friday, August 14th, in Washington. And of course, kickoff is at 7 p.m. But then, we're back at home, Hard Rock Stadium, for another two preseason home games. New York Giants on August 22nd, then the Atlanta Falcons on August 28th. It's going down. I'm excited. I know you are. Also, a lot of people are excited about early voting. Yes, Miami-Dade County. Early voting is happening now. Miami-Dade's early voting period for the August 18th primary runs through this Sunday, August 16th. So this coming Saturday and Sunday, voting hours are 8 a.m. to 4 p.m. It is early voting. You could actually pull up on a location near you. Lastly, if you are going to be out there, make sure to hydrate, bring some water out there because it will be really, really hot this weekend. We don't need nobody passing out on a line to get their vote on. Good morning, West Park. We're waking up to 81 degrees with a high of 94. And good morning, North Miami. We're waking up to 82 degrees with a high of 93.
2: 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Morning Hustle in the building. L'Oreal, Kyle Santillan, Alton Walker.
3: Listen, tap your pockets. Empty. I got a solution. All you got to do is text cash. My pocket's empty right now. I mean, these particular pants. You can text cash, C-A-S-H, to 71007. 10 questions, 60 seconds. When you get them all right, you'll walk away with $1,000.
2: All right, Miami, let's talk about it, man. Today is the day, and the thing that's on everybody's mind is back to school for Miami-Dade County. Now, Broward, y'all went back on Monday. Mm-hmm. Today is the day that Miami-Dade goes back. So with that being said, the majority of South Florida is back in school as of today.
0: Yes.
2: You know what I'm saying? So
3: I mean, not everybody saying yes. Yeah.
2: For Miami-Dade specifically, it's over 300,000 students across Miami-Dade. I know yesterday what I say, 300 students.
3: Yeah, you said 300. I was like, wow, that's a big difference.
2: But no, just a reminder, man, over 300,000 students going back to school today in Miami-Dade specifically. Don't forget that active school zones are going to be enforced. Yellow light speed zones are reactivated countywide, so drivers are urged to strictly observe the 15-mile-per-hour limits near school clusters, and you got some app routing and meal details that people need to know about. Like, families are encouraged to verify their bus routes on the Dade Schools mobile app. If you're not sure what the bus route is for your child, go to Dade Schools mobile app, all right? I told y'all yesterday as well, breakfast remains free for elementary, K through 8, okay? And also expect traffic to be different. All right, Miami, that is it for us. We are out the door. Our homegirl is your homegirl, too, and she got you up next, man. Stick around for Kate Fox, okay?
3: My homegirl is your homegirl, too.
2: Did you hear how Alton said, yeah.
3: That sounded a little creepy. I was trying to be, like, you know, sing it in a nice way.
2: Has Kate Fox ever given you a chance?
3: She knows better.
4: I don't know if she could or can or not.
2: Why?
4: HR. Can I talk to her?
3: Anyway.
4: Okay, let's keep going.
3: It's not even an option. I don't know why you...
2: Well, we need to find out. We gotta find out if this could actually... K-Fox, let us know, man. Now, could this actually happen?
3: But I want to know why K-Fox ain't helped this girl at King of Diamonds. This is really just crazy. Man, why she ain't helped? She did fall on her ass, though.
4: All right, that was great. 3 out of 10.
2: All right.
3: It's like a dive.
4: 3 out of 10.
2: K-Fox got y'all up next. If you want to tap in with us, you got to do it on social media. How can I get with you, L'Oreal?
3: Easy stuff. Starring L'Oreal, STARRINGLOREL. How about you, Alton Walker?
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Every time I hear this song, I always think about this video. 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Right now, Jizzy Drake, Shebang. 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

0: Tucci, Kalani, or that jazz, my beautiful world for hip hop and R&B. It's Kate Fox. And if you're working outside, make sure you stay hydrated because it might say 91, but it's going to feel like 100 degrees and humid. Let me take you to the streets. I got your tickets for the OBC. That jazz, what's up?
1: Yeah, Kate Fox, let me get them orange blossom plastic tickets now.
0: Oh, you just trying to strong on me today, huh? You just trying to strong on me. Who's this?
1: Yeah. It's your boy, Devon Whitehead.
0: Where you calling from?
1: Miami Garden.
0: You working?
1: You already know I'm working, K-Fox. You know how I get down.
0: I know how you get down. You stay in these streets. So you staying hydrated because it's hot outside.
1: Oh, yeah. It's hot. It's hot.
0: Okay, good. Well, you're my nice caller. Congratulations.
1: That's what's up, K-Fox.
0: Yes, you are going to represent, man. You are going to the Orange Blossom Classic. Family Rattlers taking on the South Carolina State University Bulldogs. Well, it's all going down Sunday, September 6th, inside the Hard Rock Stadium. What's that station hooking you up with your tickets for the Orange Blossom Classic, baby?
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Yeah, Gunna, Burna Boy, right here on 99 Jams, Miami's number one for hip-hop and R&B is K-Fox. And if you're looking for a job, there is a job fair going on right now at the North Campus Building. That's the Mighty DC College North Campus Building. That's 31130

at Tams. What you need on 99 Jams, the people's station, is K-Fox, and the Fox Report is on in less than 6 minutes, and your boy Rick Ross, a.k.a. Ricky Rose, is doing the MIA 50K Challenge. So if you are an up-and-coming rapper, you need to know about this MIA 50K Challenge, because he's giving up $50,000 for the best freestyle. Details inside the Fox Report. Right now, Lil Wayne. Cut the mic.

0: She's always in the know. It has her ear to the street. Well, let me take you to the neck of the woods of my hood. Yeah. It's the Fox Report with Kay Fox, the voice of the city on 99 Jams.
1: All right, beautiful people, let's get into it. So, Michelle Obama recently sat down with Meg Thee Stallion on her podcast, and Meg kept it real about her mental health issues. Here's what she had to say.
2: Like, oh my gosh, I need to go get under my bed. Like, I don't want to see anybody. I don't want anybody to see me. I'm so tired. I'm tired of people talking about me. Mm-hmm. I'm just tired.
1: Yeah.
2: But then I have to take a step back sometimes and realize I'm very blessed. So even though I have like a lot of good days, I mean, I can't have the good without the bad.
1: Yeah.
2: But what I've been learning lately is how to like express more gratitude. And just like, instead of praying all the time about can I have? Like I start praying and saying like, oh my gosh, I'm so thankful. When my mom passed away, I immediately still was having to be Megan Thee Stallion.
1: Yeah.
2: And so I'm literally trying to figure out how to grieve, how to perform, how to go through everything I'm going through and still do it in front of everybody.
1: Yeah. Man, she ain't never lied about that, because life be lifing. But it's one step at a time. Breathe, stay optimistic, keep good people around you, and you'll make it through. Now, if you are a rapper and you live in Miami, Ricky Rose is doing the MIA 50K Challenge. Check it out.
3: All my 305, I want y'all to know this. You heard me? That 50K, I want you to come up. Whoever deserve it, whoever earn it. When I sign my deal, and I thank Ted Lucas and Slip and Slide for giving me the opportunity. Sometimes it take you time to learn what the play is. My niggas gave me, I got 30 grand for 6 albums. And half of my publishing. I don't want your publishing. I want you to shine. I want you to do that shit in a way Rose could have only dreamed of.
1: So the details are a little unclear, but this is what I understand so far. The $50,000 is going to go towards the person that has the hottest freestyle in the city. You got to be from Miami. And the winner will also get a verse and a video from Rose himself. Okay? Follow Untouchable MMG for all the details and the progress of the MIA 50K challenge. Hashtag MIA 50K. Don't say I ain't tell you. 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
1: The streets is on fire.
0: It's on fire. So you heard about this MIA 50K challenge, right?
1: Oh, I heard it's 15K. I heard it's 50K.
0: No, it's officially 50K.
1: It's 100K. I heard it's 200K.

0: That's right. Don't go telling the business. Keep your mouth shut. You just might get it again. You know, just shh. Be quiet.
1: That's how you feel?
0: That's what I know. That's what they was talking about. Every little thing that we do. Right?
1: Why does everything have to be quiet, though?
0: Not a, Sunday Night Jams, Miami's number one for hip-hop and R&B. K-Fox, DJ. I be trying to educate you, Juice.
1: Stop sunning me.
0: I'm not. What do you mean?
1: I'm a grown man. I know.
0: All right, so then keep your mouth shut. You know, don't let everybody know what's going on. And keep it between you and whoever you're dealing with. No. Now everybody want to just put everything on blast. Like, no.
1: You keep your things off social media. That's
0: that part too.
1: That's how you stay
0: that part. We go for hour long, hour short.

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1: Yeah. Hey, you already know right now we commercial free. Whatever you doing, if you're on your lunch break, you in your office, you know what I'm saying, you running errands, whatever you

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Gunna, Burna Boy, or Lady Di Jams, Miami's Double Whopper, Hip Hop, and R&B is K Fox. And I recently interviewed The Dream, and even though he didn't say it, he alluded to the fact that Beyonce's project will be out and he's working on it. Okay. 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

Okay, that Drizzy Drake on that did that Jazz of People Station. Did you see this? Drake was recently on a speed dating show. He hooked up with this goth girl, and she said that she wanted him to buy her mom a house. And he actually did it.

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1: Yeah, yeah, this your boy KB. 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It's got all the hottest features. I'm banging all my favorites all day, all night long. 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

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And if you are a rapper from Miami, Ricky Rose wants to hook you up with $50,000 for the hottest freestyle.

0: She's always in the know. It has her ear to the street. Well, let me take you to the neck of the woods of my hood. Yeah. It's the Fox Report with K Fox, the voice of the city on 99 Jams.
1: All right, beautiful people, let's get into it. So, Michelle Obama recently sat down with Meg Thee Stallion on her podcast, and Meg kept it real about her mental health issues. Here's what she had to say.
2: Like, oh my gosh, I need to go get under my bed. Like, I don't want to see anybody. I don't want anybody to see me. I'm so tired. I'm tired of people talking about me. Mm-hmm. I'm just tired.
1: Yeah.
2: But then I have to take a step back sometimes and realize I'm very blessed. So even though I have, like, a lot of good days, I mean, I can't have the good without the bad.
1: Yeah.
2: But what I've been learning lately is how to, like, express more gratitude.
1: Mm.
2: And just, like, instead of praying all the time about can I have, like, I start praying and saying, like, oh, my gosh, I'm so thankful. When my mom passed away, I immediately still was having to be Megan Thee Stallion.
1: Yeah.
2: And so I'm literally trying to figure out how to grieve, how to perform, how to go through everything I'm going through.
1: Yeah.
2: And still do it in front of everybody.
1: Man, she ain't never lied about that, because life be lifing. But it's one step at a time. Breathe, stay optimistic, keep good people around you, and you'll make it through. Now, if you are a rapper and you live in Miami, Ricky Rose is doing the MIA 50K Challenge. Check it out.
3: All my 305, because I want y'all to know this. You heard me? That 50K, I want you to come up, whoever deserve it, whoever earn it. When I sign my deal, and I thank Ted Lucas and Slip and Slide for giving me the opportunity. Sometimes it take you time to learn what the play is. My niggas gave me, I got 30 grand for 6 albums and half of my publishing. I don't want your publishing. I want you to shine. I want you to do that shit in a way Rose could have only dreamed of.
1: So the details are a little unclear, but this is what I understand so far. The $50,000 is going to go towards the person that has the hottest freestyle in the city. You got to be from Miami, and the winner will also get a verse and a video from Rose himself, okay? Follow Untouchable MMG for all the details and the progress of the MIA 50K Challenge. Hashtag MIA 50K. Don't say I ain't tell you. So get in your bag and get that money and drop that fire. 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

0: upcoming album is dropping August 21st. It's K-Fox on 99 Jams, Miami's number one for hip-hop and R&B. And it's about to go down. DJ Nasty Theo 5, Trina for our jams live. So if you are on your way up here, you are in for a special treat inside the Honda of South Miami Penthouse Studios. We will see you very soon. Right now, David Thames, Rain Dance, Love Hard, Play Hard, Work Smarter, and don't come out here and let these palm trees fool you. It's K-Fox. Stay safe.
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3: 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Do it one time.
4: It's DJ Nasty 305. Uh-huh. If you didn't know, this the crib. Miami-Dade County. Shout out to DJ Uncle Al.
5: Yeah.
4: Uncle Luke.
5: Yeah.
4: T-Double-D.
5: Yeah.
4: JT Money.
5: Yeah.
4: The Diamond Princess.
5: Woo.
4: The legendary Disco Rick.
5: Woo.
4: Shout out to Prince Raheem.
5: Yeah.
4: Hey, yo, this what Miami sound.

What a day today. It's going down legendary. 4 o'clock, the Diamond Queen. I do not call her princess anymore. She's not a princess. She's a queen. Trina will be in the building today alongside a lot of special guests.

0: 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All right, so make sure you get there ASAP. We're also celebrating something that happened 30 years ago today. I'll tell you what it is, baby, in 30 about 8 minutes, all right?
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1: Good afternoon. Let's start off with Miami-Dade County. The Palmetto Expressway eastbound has the off-ramp to I-95 closed because of an accident. Also, the I-95 express lane southbound between Golden Glades exit and State Road 112, the airport expressway, has emergency vehicles and the express lanes are closed. One more in Dade County. This one is I-95 northbound has the on-ramp from Southwest 7th Street closed, and that's because of an accident. Moving over to Broward County, we do have a disabled vehicle on the Florida Turnpike. It's northbound right before Griffin Road, and it's blocking the right lane. Also in Broward County, Hollywood Boulevard, right at 441, there is an accident. I'm Nikki Ramirez, and this is 99 Jams, the People's Station.
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Miami's number one for hip hop and R&B. Do you know that today, 30 years ago, the beautiful Aaliyah, she released One in a Million 30 years ago today. Can you imagine where she would be if she was still living today? Damn. Rest up to the beautiful Aaliyah. Bless up to you. Now, as we're getting ready for Jams Live, baby, the Diamond Princess is on the way, man. It's going to be a vibe today. And there's also something else that is going on inside Jams Live. And I will tell you what it is in 7 minutes, y'all.

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He's the Dade County Ambassador, DJ Nasty 305 in the afternoon.

0: you a 10. Girl, you a 10, girl, you a 10, girl, you a 10. 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Girl, you a 10, girl, you a 10, girl, you a
1: 10. Dade County, Broward County. This is how we get down. It's time to rep the crib.
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1: 954, stand up.
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1: Tell them what's the name of the vibe.
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1: Oh, finish strong, babe. 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Know you got to go, but what's the words you got to say?
0: Oh.

0: my name is Kyra. I want to shout out to my family, my husband, Jules. Shout out to Pinpoint Training. And I want to shout out my sister and my sister-in-law.
1: That's what's up, baby. Showing love to them in-laws. Shout-outs is cool. You shout-outs was there. 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
0: I'm representing Broward County, Pembroke Pines. 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
1: Oh.
0: You better believe it. Every day, 3:40 is the Crib Roll call. In less than 7 minutes, I got your OBC ticket.
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1: The beautiful Nikki Ramirez is in the building. She's going to give you that traffic.
2: Good afternoon. Let's start off with Miami-Dade County on the Palmetto Expressway eastbound. The off-ramp to I-95 has an accident, and the off-ramp's closed. Also, the I-95 express lane southbound between the Golden Glades exit and State Road 112 has emergency vehicles in the express lanes, and it's closed. I-95 northbound, you also have an accident. It's the on-ramp from Southwest 7th Street, and the on-ramp's closed. Moving over to Broward County on the Florida Turnpike northbound right before Griffin Road, there is a disabled vehicle, and it's blocking the right lane. 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

0: up in R&B. Who's this?
1: Kiki.
0: Who?
1: This Kiki.
0: This ain't no Kiki. This CC.
1: No.
0: This TT.
1: This Kiki.
0: Where you calling from, Kiki?
1: Miami.
0: Out of Miami.

0: Trina gonna be in the building. And listen to what I'm telling you, Miami. I got a lot of special guests. And I may have a lot of tickets to the Orange Blossom Classic. You never know. May have some sweet tickets today, too. Nobody got sweet tickets. Nobody. All I'm gonna tell you, babe, we're gonna have some fun today. It's going down legendary, less than 10 minutes.
1: Bills stacking up.
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0: Moving over to Miami-Dade County, I-95 northbound, the on-ramp from Southwest 7th Street has an accident, and the on-ramp is closed. Also in Dade County on the Palmetto, eastbound, the off-ramp to I-95 has an accident, and the off-ramp is closed. 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I'm Nikki Ramirez. That's the latest traffic update on 99 Jams, Miami's number one for hip-hop and R&B.
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1: So I love you guys. 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
4: If you didn't know, this the crib. Miami-Dade County. Shout out to DJ Uncle Al.
5: Yeah.
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3: The beautiful Nikki Ramirez is in the building. 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
4: Let's start off with Broward County. It looks like there's a disabled vehicle on the Florida Turnpike. It's northbound right before Griffin Road. The right lane's blocked, and it's stop-and-go traffic from Hollywood Boulevard. Also in Broward and Pembroke Pines, Pines Boulevard westbound at 103rd Avenue has emergency vehicles blocking the right lane. Moving over to Miami-Dade County, I-95 northbound, the on-ramp from Southwest 7th Street has an accident and the on-ramp is closed. Also in Dade County on the Palmetto, eastbound, the off-ramp to I-95 has an accident and the off-ramp is closed. 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I'm Nikki Ramirez. That's the latest traffic update on 99 Jams, Miami's number one for hip-hop and R&B.

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0: girl, you a 10. Girl, you a 10, girl, you a 10, girl, you a 10. 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
2: 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You should know that.

Just like your friend do. 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We live right here on 99 Jams, Miami's number one for hip-hop and R&B. 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Everybody been waiting for the queen of Miami. She is the queen. You've been waiting on the queen, right? Well, damn it, the queen of Miami is here. I need everybody in this room to make some noise for my sister, the queen. Trina's in the building.

0: queen look like, baby? That is a queen. Y'all make some noise for the diamond queen, my girl Trina. I know I said, y'all sit down. I know I said all that. You all right. You know what I'm saying? You all right. You kind of cute. Okay. You kind of cute. Swerve over there.
1: How y'all doing?
0: Hold up. So as we make a noise for Trina, y'all make some noise for Swerve over there.
1: Hi, baby.
0: So y'all know who that is, right? No. You don't know
1: Hi,
0: who that
1: is?
0: Trina, who is Swerve?
1: That's my husband.
0: Hold on, wait. I didn't hear that.
1: That's my husband.
0: Oh, okay.
1: Yes, that's my husband.
0: You better make sure you acknowledge my dog over there. You feel me? My dog over there. Bing, what's up, baby?
1: I'm just here to have a good time.
0: Yeah,
1: man.
0: I clearly am. How you doing though?
1: I'm doing great.
0: I'm saying like you've been working a lot. You've been.
1: I'm always working.
0: I mean, clearly, clearly you always are working, ma'am. But one thing you do always do, you always give back.
1: Mm-hmm.
0: And you've been giving back for almost 30 years you've been giving back.
1: Yeah, I've been giving back a long, long time.
0: Long time. And I know this weekend you're doing another give back type of situation, Trina Day.
1: Yes.
0: So why don't you talk about Trina Day?
1: Well, Trina Day is original. Trina Day, first of all, is a day I was given by the city of Miami.
0: Okay.
1: Along with the keys to the city of Miami.

0: was like, you know, teenage girls, women that's been abused, molested, homeless, that's in need, just certain different things. We first started with the foundation and we go to homes, women homes, group homes and stuff like that. Give them self-care. We do this whole makeover thing. We do a lot. We go to the girls' places, like where they, you know, live in shelters and give away clothes and they have kids. And it's just so much. So in the, that's the main base of it. So the forefront of bringing Trinidad to Miami, to the city, Liberty City, that's where I grew up at. That's where I'm from.
1: Right.
0: Born and raised in the county of Dade. Yeah. So I take it back there. I just like, you know, in the real world, they want me to do it like this corporate thing in this whole place. I like to take it to the culture because these are where the kids are, and the kids are the ones that look up to us. They don't really understand what we're doing, even if everything we're doing, everybody that's an adult don't like. The kids just see fun, or they see art, or they see videos, or they see all this stuff that the artists do, and I just want them to be a part of it. So the best way to do that is to bring it back to where I'm from, and we have, usually I have like performers and stuff like that. I usually like give away money and gifts and all this stuff. This is on the regular Trina Day.
1: Right.
0: So I didn't want to miss it because we missed May, so I pushed it for now because school is here, and I decided to make it a back-to-school giveaway. It's also Stop the Violence and Dance because we have so much violence happening. So many kids right. are losing their lives before the age of 21. It's hurtful. It is right. very dark and heartbreaking. I just don't like it. I hate it. So I incorporated all that for the kids to come out, have a good time. We have over 250 book bags that is packed with stuff to give away. We have other surprises, gifts and stuff for the kids. You know, a fun day. It's just a whole full day to come back, bring your family and your kids. Have a good day.
1: And that's going down this
0: Saturday, August 15th. It starts from 1 o'clock, 1 to 5 o'clock.
1: 1 to 5 o'clock this Saturday. So make sure everybody comes out this Saturday, support Trina. You know, and a lot of people out there, they don't have their school supplies yet. Even though school has already started, mm-hmm. they don't have those supplies, and they need that.
0: Yeah, I feel like, of course, I mean, I know a lot of moms are like single moms and stuff. And even if you do have it, I don't know, some people have more than one kid, and it's tight. Right. So I just wanted to make sure to try to do a little bit and help and give back. The bags are filled with stuff that these kids need, paper, pencil, pens, crayons, rulers, erasers, all this kind of stuff. We have iPads, mini pads, whatever it is for the kids to like get in motion and get this year started.
1: I love it, man. Y'all make some noise for the Diamond Queen. Now, first of all, I want to apologize because I know I did this intro on Ross's album, and there's a song that I'm featured on. It's called Doing One Time, and I said the Diamond Princess. Now, I know over the years you've been known as the princess, but you are no longer a princess, and I want to formally apologize to you because you are not a princess. You are a queen.
0: Thank you,
1: so
0: Nasty.
1: I wanted to make sure that we are live on.
0: I've grown.
1: I'm saying you've grown and you've evolved over the years. So when people use the terminology of princess, I think it's disrespectful because you are not a princess. You are a queen. So I wanted to make sure before we said anything else on this radio station that you got the flowers that you are rightfully deserved for being a queen.
0: Thank you. Thank you. Thanks, guys.
1: You know what I'm saying? So word on the street is you are dibbling and dabbling into film.
0: Who told you that?
1: I'm just saying that's what I heard on the street. Shout out to Brandy Troop. That's what I heard on the street. You know, Brandy Troop be out there in the street like that.
0: Y'all be listening to them streets, y'all. The streets be lying. But they ain't lying. But they do be lying. I'm just telling y'all that.
1: So what is this? You are dabbling in film. What you got going on with that?
0: I am. I actually got a chance. I am producing my first movie. I can't really tell y'all about it right now because we still like in the whole process of everything. But me, my husband, and like my cousin Joy and a couple of my friends, like maybe 8 of us or whatever, we got a chance to read the whole script, like the whole script out. So I actually came up with the idea. I put the movie together in like a synopsis. And one of the writers that came in with me, we put together the full story. I can't tell y'all exactly what the movie's about, but it's definitely an amazing story. It's definitely uplifting for women, young women, and women that are out here

0: trying to be whatever it is that you're trying to be. And whatever that is, there's a lot of steps that you have to take sometimes to get there. Sometimes it seems like you ain't gonna ever get there. But don't give up, because you just never know when that chance gonna come and boom, the door open. So a lot of people I know in the industry, women, of course, most of them, some of them, they now have kids. And it's hard for them to get, like, you know, back into the industry or get their music going and doing stuff like that. So when we was doing this movie, I kept in mind that I just wanted to be as realistic as possible. It's something I believe in. I see it happening. Yeah, and I just love it, and I'm excited. And we're going to be casting down here in Miami. So if you guys are interested, when I start putting this casting up, like for some of these scenes, feel free, you know, to speak up.
1: Now, the cool thing about this is being that you're casting in Miami.
0: Yes. There's I had to do it in Miami. You know.
1: Oh, I mean, of course. why would you not cast in Miami? But there's something going on in Miami that you're going to be a part of. It's called the Orange Blossom Classic.
0: Yes.
1: You're going to be a part of that. And you're doing the Fan Fest for the Orange Blossom Classic, which is on Sunday before the game. Right? What can people expect from you at that Fan Fest?
0: To have a good old time. That's all I'm going to say. I didn't really even know too much about what it was. I just know I was going to be there and I'm performing and I'm just going to bring the vibes.
1: Now, the thing is,
0: Labor Day weekend, of course.
1: Of course.
0: Two days after Beyonce's birthday.
1: Okay. Oh, Lord. Here she go.
0: I'm going to be in that mode.
1: Here
0: okay?
1: she go.
0: No.
1: Here she go. Oh, my God. Here she go. Nah, but the cool thing is, South Carolina State is going to be there. FAMU is going to be there. Now, you've been in Tallahassee. Y'all know how many times. You love Tallahassee. Shout out to DJ Dimp. That's your guy.
0: Yes, shout out to Dimp.
1: But FAMU's going to be here heavy. And speaking of FAMU, today, the Orange Blossom Classic is here. Where's Kendra? I don't know where she is. Shout out to Kendra Bullock.
0: Y'all.
1: She is the executive director of the Orange Blossom Classic. I don't know where she is, but she's in the building. And the head football coach of FAMU is here as well. I want to bring him up here. It's my main man, Quinn Gray, the head football coach of Florida A&M University. Now, Trina, what you don't know is Quinn Gray is like a big fan. I don't know if you know that or not, but...
0: how are you? Nice to meet you.
1: You know, QG, he a big fan. But, you know, he's from Jacksonville. You know, shout out to Duval.
0: Shout out to Duval.
1: Yeah, so Quinn, what's up, baby? You from Jacksonville.
0: Oh, okay. That's a whole difference.
2: Dillon High School, to be exact.
1: I set him up like that all the time. I always get him to snap. I need that energy from him. I ain't from no damn Jacksonville. I'm from Broward, and I went to Dillon High School. Anybody from Broward in the building?
2: That's right.
1: All right. So Quinn, Orange Blossom Classic going down September the 6th, Hard Rock Stadium. This is your first year as the head coach for FAMU, correct?
2: Yes, sir.
1: So, being that it's your first year, what can people expect on game day, September the 6th, after Trina shut it down for the Fan Fest?
2: Well, as soon as she shut it down, then that should bring the energy into the stadium, right? Our football team is up in Tallahassee now, preparing for this upcoming season, doing what they need to do as it relates to practice and things of that magnitude too. We had a community event today, but our players are focused on being smart, fast, and physical. And that's the type of brand of football that we want to bring. And that's what Rattlers are known for anyway. So we're looking forward to bringing FAMU football back to where it rightfully belongs.
1: That's what I'm talking about. Y'all make some noise for Quinn Gray. So, Trina, if you had did you go to college?
0: No, I didn't.
1: You didn't go to college. If you had the opportunity to go to college, would FAMU have been one of your choices to go to?
0: It would have. My mom was always said, she was like, listen, don't waste my money. Don't waste my money. You better do what you need to do. I was like, yeah, Mom, I don't know. Like, I don't know if I want to get up and stuff. I wish I would have went to college, though. I think I would have had a really good experience. But once I got out of high school, I was barely about to make it out of there. I mean, I had great, don't get me wrong, I was good in school. I had good grades now. That wasn't the case. I failed science, okay? I did not like science. So for 4 years, my teacher failed me. Because I didn't pass. So I had to take a makeup class. And the class was about Malcolm X. It was 3 hours,
1: oh,
0: the
1: Lord.
0: Movie. And But I needed the credit in order to graduate. And it would, no matter if it was 16 hours, I had to get that credit. So I had to take it so I could graduate. So I was like, yeah, this college is going to be more serious than this. Ain't no plan. I need to find a job now. Like right now.
1: So what do you say to them? What do you say to those young ladies out there? They're on that cusp and they actually are going through the same thing that you went through. What do you say to those young ladies that are thinking about going to college? Like, I don't know. Like, what do you say to them?
0: I would say go. I would say it's definitely worth the experience. It's up to you and your choice if you stay, but I would give myself the chance just to go. I would say just to go get that experience. You don't know what that growth is going to do for you, how it's going to push you, what you're going to be, what you're going to be, what you're going out to be in your life or career, whatever. I feel like that college will give you that energy, that leverage, that confidence. Because sometimes when you stay out of high, when you get out of high school, if you don't straight get a job, you get lazy. Let's just start there. So don't just get out of high school and just want to sit around the house and just think about it too long. Just go. Just get on out there and just go. Push yourself as far as you can go, hard as you can, because I feel like that's going to be an energy that you need to carry you on throughout your life as you get older.
1: Quinn, would you say the same thing when you see that young man that's like right at the cusp and it's like, hey, you know what? I don't know what I want to do. Maybe I just want to go and just play football and that's it. But I know, fam, you... when it comes to being a student athlete, the trajectory is something totally different.
2: No question, man. What I will say, as it relates to people and making that decision, it's not necessarily always going to a college or a university. There's different levels of college, right? You got or higher education, right? You got cosmetic school, you got barber school, you got this, you got that. You have schools that teach these young people how to make a living, right? Because to me, there's more people making more money than anybody welding, right? So there's an opportunity for everybody. It's just a matter of finding your niche and then figuring out what God has for you in your life.
1: That's what I'm talking about. Shout out to Quinn Gray. Who wins Sunday, September the 6th? Who wins? I know some Bulldogs from South Carolina State floating around here somewhere.
2: Nah, they
1: not today.
2: Not today.
1: Smart answer, everybody. Smart answer. I love it. But so September the 6th, we're gonna do the Fan Fest with Trina. Y'all make some noise for Trina. After the Fan Fest, we're going right into the game. Watch Quinn Gray kick some ass, because it's gonna happen. They're gonna kick some ass.
2: Absolutely.
1: Gonna kick some ass. Now here's the deal about the Fan Fest, right? The Fan Fest is absolutely free. It's free for everybody. But here's the catch. You got to make sure you have a ticket to go into the game to go to the Fan Fest. That's the deal. So get you a ticket, go to the Fan Fest, watch Trina shut it down. She may bring some surprises out. She may bring some surprises. She may bring
0: some
1: surprises.
0: Okay, Ness, if you want to come out, just say that.
1: She may bring some. I'm a Peter. I'm going to like to play some regardless. But she may bring some surprises out. And then after we leave the Fan Fest, we're going to write into the stadium, and we're going to need that same energy, and we're going to watch some family rattlers kick some ass.
2: Absolutely. And they can get their tickets at orangeblossomclassic.com. And I think there's a code that they can use. All in 26 will get them a little something when they go
1: All
2: purchase.
1: All in 26.
2: Right.
1: Remember that code. So for some reason, if you do not win your tickets on 99 Jams, go to orangeblossomclassic.com. What's the code?
2: All in 26.
1: All in 26.
2: A-L-L-I-N 26.
1: There's Kendra back there, y'all. Kendra from the Orange Blossom Classic.
0: Hi, Kendra.
1: That is the executive director. No. Everybody got to make some noise for that. That's the executive director of the Orange Blossom Classic. And the reason I want everybody to make some noise for that is because of the fact of what, Trina? She's an African-American young woman.
0: Yes, absolutely.
1: You know what I'm saying? Because you
0: y'all make some more noise for Kendra. You have to.
1: So, I mean, I just need everybody to make sure you go out, go get your tickets, go support, because the OVC is going to be absolutely crazy. Trina's going to be there. Quinn Gray's going to be there. I'm going to be there. And we just want you to be there as well to experience. If you've never been or never experienced HBCU life, the only place to do it, especially live right here home in the 305, is with the Orange Blossom Classic. So make sure you go get those tickets, all right?
0: See, I never experienced that, so I am definitely ready to turn it up.
2: Because
0: they told me the stories I hear about. So, you know, come on, yeah.
1: Yeah, and the Take It to the House video, you was like a, what were you, like a cheerleader?
0: Cheerleader. I was the captain of the cheerleader team.
1: Were you a cheerleader in high school?
0: I was a majorette.
1: Ah, so yeah.
0: That was the first stepper in the band.
1: You got to do that. You got to do all that. We got to figure out a way to get you to step with the Marching 100. I think that'd be dope.
0: What?
1: I think that'd be dope for Trina to march with the Marching 100. I think that'd be dope. You still got it?
0: Of course. Nasty.
1: Swerve.
0: Nasty.
1: She still got it.
0: You don't forget smart. How to do that. That's once you see that baton and you get it in your fingers, yeah. It's like a thing's like cooking. You just know how to whip it up.
1: I love it, man.
0: Yeah.
1: Orange Blossom Classic, make sure you go get y'all tickets, all right? Get your tickets for that, okay? And remember, you know, of course, you can win your tickets here on 99 Jams. Now, Treen Bean, what's up with you musically? You doing movies and you got all this give back that you're doing?
0: I'm going to do the soundtrack for my movie, so that's going to be amazing. I get to control the soundtrack. I want it to be very vibe, so you know, Miami, Broward, where the records at? Where the records at? When y'all see this, just know. Don't say I ain't tell y'all. All right? Everybody not here, so y'all spread the word. Where the records at? I got the soundtrack. It's going to be crazy.
1: Oh, okay. Okay. Check you out. Clock that. Okay. Clock that. Okay.
0: Executive.
1: So, big bomb. So, it's a clock. Big clock. So, that boy, lucky boy, damn it. I don't give a damn what they say about you, boy. You all right with me, boy.
3: Hey, now,
1: you all right with me. So you're executive producing the movie and soundtrack. Are you dropping some more music?
0: Yeah, that's something I don't like to say because I just don't like to say. But I'm going to tell y'all because y'all is in here today and this is like a very intimate crowd and y'all have good energy. I think I'm going to do one more album. I think I got one more in me.
1: You know, everybody waiting on that.
0: Yeah, sorry. It's been a minute. My last album came out in 2019.
1: Yes. Yeah. Almost 7 years since the album dropped.
0: And next year it'll be 7 years. So let's get to it.
1: Let's get to it. So you heard it first. She's going... So, is this going to be the finale? Is this going to be it?
0: This is it. Like, Mike Jack. This is it.
1: Have you already, you have ideas already flowing? Like, how you want the album, the flow
0: Motion
1: of the
0: album? Motion is strong, Nasty. Come on, oof. This is me. You know the vibes. You already know the vibes.
1: Oh, I know the vibes now. I know one thing. If I ain't on that album, it ain't no album. I'm going to tell you like that, straight up, in front of Eric. Swerve, you heard me,
0: put
1: right?
0: Put me on blast, man.
1: If I ain't on that album, ain't no album. Okay. You understand?
0: I gotta make sure that happens. You know that.
1: Of course. But I'm excited. And I'm not gonna take too much of everybody's time today. But I wanna make sure that you hear this from me genuinely. Miami loves you. The Orange Blossom Classic loves you. 99 Jams loves you.
0: Yes.
1: We got a different type. You see Lucky over there? Yeah. Hey now. You to me, you're my sister, and I have the utmost respect for you. You know what I'm saying? You done put in 30 years.
0: 26 years, Nasty. Where you get this 30 from?
1: Because.
0: You saying 30.
1: Because I'm a math major, and when you round the number up, it's 30.
0: Oh, okay. He going to the highest number. I get it. Okay, math.
1: Nah, but the point is that you've done so much, and you have the greats that always recognize you, like the Missy Elliotts of the world. They always show you love. And I still don't think you get the love that you rightfully deserve. That's just my opinion. You know what I'm saying? You started your label, Rockstar Music Group. And, you know what I'm saying? Shot to Swerve, shot to Nia Amber. And you just continuously just progress. And if nobody in this entire city or world has ever told you, thank you. Thank you. And as you can see, and this room is very intimate, and the setting is very intimate. Shout out to Honda South Miami. I know they in the building. Bless up to y'all. I appreciate y'all for coming today. But you're an icon. You're an icon. And people are going to respect you as the icon that you are. No foo-foo, no BS, none of that. You are an icon. You know what I'm saying? And we all love you and we all appreciate everything that you've done.
0: Thank you, guys. You know what I'm saying?
1: And the fact that you're going to put out your last album, Miami got you 1,000%. And whatever you plan on doing after that, we're going to support you 1,000%. You know what I'm saying?
0: Thank you. I appreciate that.
1: And I just wanted to make sure that you, like, those words are words that they ain't coming from Nasty. That's coming from Miami. You know what I'm saying?
0: Yes, I feel that. I appreciate that.
1: So
0: I need that. I need to know that. This game has changed so much.
1: Because Bay tell you every day he love you. Miami don't get that opportunity every day. So we going to take the opportunity to tell you that.
0: Thank you.
1: You know what I'm saying? So with that, thank you.
0: Thank you.
1: We love you.
0: Yes, thank you.
1: You know what I'm saying? You're my sister. I love you.
0: Thank you, man. I appreciate it.
1: And we're going to fight later.
0: We are.
1: Oh, no, we're going to fight later. Believe that. Y'all make some noise for my sister, the queen. Trina. Lucky C, we got about 10 more minutes. I need you

0: We are still reporting live all the way up from our Honda South Miami Penthouse Performance Studios as we bring this Jams Live to a close, as we bring the world-famous Drive at 5 to a close. Bless up to all of our Jams fam, everybody that's in here right now getting their pictures with Trina, man. Shout out to Swerve. 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You already know, DJ Nasty305 is still live on your radios right here on 99 Jams. Hey, now.
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1: 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Huh, that sounds so rich.

baby in the afternoon. Shout out to the queen. And I do mean the queen, my girl Trina, man. We shut it down. So legendary for Jams Live. And if you do not know, she will be performing live at the Orange Blossom Classic Fan Fest on Sunday, September.

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0: hint, all right?
1: Okay.
0: Here we go. Question number one, true or false? Jay-Z is known for the song Hotline Bling. Is that true or false?
1: False.
0: That is correct. Question number two. Atlanta is where the Essence Music Festival is held every year. Is that true or false?
1: I'm going to say true.
0: Incorrect. It's false.
1: Oh, my God.
0: It's New Orleans. That's where they have it at, baby. Question number three. Quincy Jones was the founder of the record label Motown. Is that true or false?
1: True.
0: Incorrect. It was Berry Gordy. Now, here's the deal. You can't get nothing else wrong. If you do, I'm going to deny your black card, all right?
1: Okay.
0: Question number four. Floyd Mayweather is known as the money man in boxing. Is that true or false?
1: True.
0: True. That is correct. Question number five. You must get this right or I'm going to deny your black card. Mike Pence is the first African-American vice president. Is that true or false?
1: False.
0: Who was the first African-American vice president?
1: Obama.
0: I should deny your black card like no other. It wasn't Obama. Obama was the first president. The first vice president as Kamala Harris.
1: Kamala Harris. Oh, my gosh. I'm sorry. I knew that.
0: Even though you said false for Mike Pence, which is correct, I should deny your damn black card anyway.
1: No.
0: But I'm going to hook you up, baby. $100 gift card is yours. All courtesy of Attorney Big Al at 1-800-123, all right?
1: All right. Thank you. 99 Jams.
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the queens is like my girl Trina. Right here on 99 Jams, Miami's number one. Fair pop and R&B, man. It's been fun. Y'all, it's time to run. Eternal Partners are up next. Have a good Thursday.

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1: 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That sounds so rich. 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

0: It's 99 Jams, Miami's number one for hip-hop and R&B. The Turn-Up Partners are in the building, and we have some special guests hanging out with us tonight, man. We got a friend of the show, a Miami icon, pulling up with the next generation on the grind from Polk County, man. We welcoming Lenato McCleasy from the Grind Mode and Pink Bambi to the grind. How y'all feeling?
1: Hey.
2: Feeling good.
0: Hey. Y'all looking good. Y'all chilling. Everybody just in the city vibing, huh?
3: Yeah.
4: Good vibes only, man. Yeah. So, Herc just gave like a light introduction, but we want y'all to introduce yourselves to our Jams fam if they might be familiar or might not. You know, talk your ish.
2: Okay, man, it's Nato. I'm coming straight out of Polk County. Artist, entrepreneur, producer, songwriter, videographer. I got many hats.
4: Oh,
0: sir.
2: Got many hats. Yeah.
3: Well, I'm your Miss Pretty in Pink, Pink Bambi.
0: Mm-hmm.
3: Coming from the 305, Made in Day. Hey.
0: Hey. That's what I'm talking about.
5: And I'm that old dude that's getting too old for this. It's your boy McCleasy, Kansas City's golden kid, Mr. Ray, and all that good stuff. One third of Grind Mode. Yeah, baby mama's baby daddy. New Brewster's Million, a.k.a. Yeah, I'm still here after all these years.
0: Hey, I'm glad y'all introduced yourselves because we probably wouldn't have been able to do it that way, man. Y'all got it right, and y'all got to keep it locked, Jams fam. We got more with Lenato, Pink Bambi, and McCleasy in the building right here on 99 Jams.
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0: Nasty. But you know, we got to get into it, and you guys got to talk to us about that new track, So Good. How did that come together?
1: So good, low key. I was just sending McCleasy some tracks. I got a DJ out here named DJ Knucklehead.
2: Hey, that's the
0: Knucklehead.
1: Yeah, that's my boy. And then it was like he put me and McCleasy together. I sent McCleasy the song just like, you know, just to reference the song. I couldn't help once I made the beat. I was like, oh, I got to say something on it.
0: Got to.
1: Just send it to him so maybe he could keep it. But he called back. He listened to it. He called back again. He said, hold on, man. I think you should keep that song. I'm like, nah, man.

0: saying. I don't want to sing like that. You can do that. He was like, nah. Matter of fact, I got a surprise for you.
1: Uh-oh.
0: He came back a couple months later.
2: 6 months.
1: Couple six months later.
0: He came back, and he was like, he got a surprise for me. And then next thing you know, I heard it, and I heard the girl on there. It kind of threw me. I was like, yeah, she sound great on there. So, and then I heard him on there. I'm like, yeah, you know what? That's it.
2: Yeah, he wanted me to throw it away and give it to somebody else. And when I heard it, I'm like, dog, this is one of them songs that could really change your life, change your trajectory. And I want to see you win. And then, like, just talking to him on the phone, like, he was so humble. Y'all see how he is right now.
1: Yeah,
2: like, you know, he's
1: vibing.
2: So humble. He, you know, respectful. He's like, yes, sir, no, sir, everything like that. Then later on, he told me that's just how they talk up there. So now I feel like he's been trying me all this time.
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0: That throw that up around like it's the freak, nigga.
1: Okay.
0: Push me to the wall, get to pulling down my drawers. Hands up in the M, playing defense.
1: Yeah.
0: A couple years straight, nigga, thought that was it. Ain't no fool. Wait, no, I brought back a hit. I had took her with me. We both spent a little time. She got hers, I got mine. Then I brought back his beat. If you nigga blame me, I brought back a chain and some money, a purse. I just brought back some dude. Cut a hoe off, I was feeling it.
1: Yep.
0: Take him back over.

0: And we got to talk about it because we love seeing that, you know, Miami to Polk County pipeline. How did that all come together?
1: Yeah, it's very different right now. So like a lot of young folk right now, surprisingly, we wasn't into like fast music, but like nowadays it's a trend. So it just felt right. Like, okay, this is the time that we need to go ahead and vibe with Miami. Like, we need to branch off and stop being in such a box.
0: Right. Yeah. What'd you think, Bambi?
2: Well, honestly, like, I must admit, going to Tampa and everything, I see how they party and get down. I'm like, okay, we gotta come back up here.
0: Okay, then, right?
2: But I definitely agree with Nato. We definitely need to get out the box, do more collaborations. Don't think you better than anybody else, per se. Yeah. Like, definitely networking is definitely the key in all of this.
0: Everybody can rep their own county, you know what I mean? But like you said, come together, because there's so many. There's so many good ones, you know what I mean? Everybody repping from somewhere. So, you know, like you said, just coming together. I think it's super dope.
3: Yeah, that's right. Right, man, bless up to all of our artists across Florida. Make sure you are networking, make sure you collaborating so we can make this thing grow bigger, right? Hey, man, we got to continue to slide for all of the Leos. Throw them L's up. Raw Wave 25.

0: line. Oh, yeah, we getting into it, man. It's a girl, She Jerk, your lead.
1: And DJ Lucky. See, we also got to take a second to say congratulations to Pink Bambi and McCleazy on their new plaque. How does that feel?
2: Well, honestly, I must say, like, I'm very excited about it. It's definitely motivation, that's for sure. I definitely have to go ahead and put in more work, get more plaques, and definitely keep it going.
0: Yeah, absolutely.
3: That's real.
4: For me, what you call getting a plaque, I call Tuesday.
0: Yeah, we love to hear that, man. Shouts out to the whole team hanging out. Jams fam, make sure you keep it locked, too, because we got more with McCleazy, Lenado, and Pink Bambi in the building, baby. Oh, yeah, we rocking on the grind right here on 99 Jams.
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0: 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Just Do It, Miami, turn up.
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0: is on the grind. And our special guest, Lenato McCleasy, Pink Bambi in the biddy. And before we let y'all go, man, let everybody know what your social media is and how everybody can stay up to date with you.
1: Yeah, this your boy McCleasy. You can follow me on all platforms, McCleasy, McCleezie. I'm usually on IG. All the other apps are too fandangled for me.
0: That's like how I put that. Fandangled.
2: Hey y'all, I'm Pink Bambi. Y'all can tap into my socials at I Love Pink Bambi. That's ILUVPIINKBAMBII. That's two eyes, y'all.
0: I for everything.
3: 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Hit up the fire starter.
4: I know that's right.
3: Music.
5: You know, you can tell when somebody got a lawyer. That's it.
4: Right?
5: For
0: business
3: purposes. Right. Yeah,
0: for bookings
3: and business. For business, because if I see it by business, I ain't trying to. Not on that page. That's for the girls. I need to. You know what I'm Firestarter Music Group 73. Hit that page. Please hit that page up. Yeah, you trying to book me? Hit that page up.
0: That's an important page.
3: Yeah, that's important. That's I'm not going to answer you.
4: Answer.
3: I don't think I'm bougie. I'm lazy.
4: Yeah. They going to answer. They going to answer.
3: Yeah, they going to answer. Yeah.
4: Yeah, man, that's what's up. Thank you again to Lenato, Pink Bambi, and McCleasy. Make sure y'all run up the streams on the new track, So Good. We getting ready to count down Miami's Most Wanted Top 5, and we got more tickets for our jams, fam, man. 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It's going to be a motion party, so let's not waste no time. Boss Man, D-Lo, Megan Thee Stallion on 99 Jams. 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